0: History.
1: R&B.
0: You know what you're getting with a training course. Small talk about the weather.
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0: 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Awkward Q&A.
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7: You know what you're getting with a football away game. The lucky shirt you wear every weekend. Tactical discussions.
8: Just needs to shoot.
9: Yeah, exactly.
7: Queue for the turnstiles. Trying to get a chant going. 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Hoping for a last-minute winner. Happy with the point. Sometimes in life, you just know what you're getting. Like a luxury bed and a great night's sleep at Premier Inn. You know what you're getting with Premier Inn.

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16: Well, good news this morning, if you are a pet owner, you're going to be getting more power if you're not happy with the service you're getting. A new watchdog's being brought in to keep an eye on vets. It's all about trying to help tackle spiralling bills and fees. There's a warning that there is a drug driving epidemic on the UK's roads. It's come out of fences were up by 28% last year, overtaking drink driving for the first time. Jack Cousins from the AA thinks those numbers are just the tip of the iceberg.
17: People perhaps feel that they can get away with it. Whilst these figures clearly show that people are getting caught for drug driving, what's worrying is the number of cases that simply didn't make it because the police weren't there to capture them.
16: Things like Pokemon tournaments and karate clubs are helping young people who are waiting to get mental health treatment cope better. Experts have been using so-called social prescribing to connect people to activities in their communities that might help. And the Wimbledon fairy tale continues. 23-year-old Brit Arthur Ferry, who grew up just around the corner from the tournament, has become only the second wild card ever to reach the semi-finals there. Keep up to date with everything Kiss. Just find us on socials. I'm Aileen O'Sullivan.
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8: 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Happy Thursday. 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Number one for your favourite R&B old school and anthems. And trust me, we've got loads of those coming up between now and 10 o'clock. Music on the way from Brownstone, Usher and Neo. But let's start the show this morning with some Cardinal Official and Akon is Dangerous on Kistry R&B.
0: Play Kistry R&B.

Usher, would you remind me on Kiss Street R&B, currently on tour in the States with Chris Brown, and they've just added Mario, Tank and Eric Bellinger to that tour, man. That is an absolute scream fest that we are hoping for in the UK. Let's keep it moving with some more R&B crooners. Here's Neo with Mad on Kiss Street R&B.

0: anthems. Right, coming up, music on the way from Snoop Dogg, SWV, and John Legend, all playing straight after this. Keep it locked.
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2: 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I mean, you have to multitask to drive. 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If you use a mobile phone while driving, you're 4 times more likely to crash. 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Put your phone away.
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was everybody's favourite pin-up from the noughties, man. Christina Milian, what a woman. When You Look At Me on Kiss Street R&B. All right, this coming Friday, we've got huge money to give away. Kiss Street R&B. All right, so tomorrow...

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0: Man, that's how we do it. That is Nelly and Christina Aguilera with Tilt Your Head on Kiss Street R&B. And trust me, we've got more after the break, man. Music coming up from Chris Brown, Joel Santana, T-Pain and B.O.B, man. Couple collabs for you straight after this. Keep it on.
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13: Well, good news this morning. If you are a pet owner, you're going to be getting more power if you're not happy with the service you're getting. A new watchdog's being brought in to keep an eye on vets. It's all about trying to help tackle spiralling bills and fees. There's a warning that there is a drug driving epidemic on the UK's roads. It's come out of fences were up by 28% last year, overtaking drink driving for the first time. Jack Cousins from the AA thinks those numbers are just the tip of the iceberg.
14: People perhaps feel that they can get away with it. Whilst these figures clearly show that people are getting caught for drug driving, what's worrying is the number of cases that simply didn't make it because the police weren't there to capture them.
13: Things like Pokemon tournaments and karate clubs are helping young people who are waiting to get mental health treatment cope better. Experts have been using so-called social prescribing to connect people to activities in their communities that might help. And the Wimbledon fairy tale continues. 23-year-old Brit Arthur Ferry, who grew up just around the corner from the tournament, has become only the second wild card ever to reach the semi-finals there. Keep up to date with everything Kiss. Just find us on socials. I'm Aileen O'Sullivan.

AM across the UK. It is Ace on your radio, getting you right and ready for your Thursday morning, man. Waking you up with the biggest tunes from back in the day. Coming up, music on the way from T-Pain, Justin Timberlake, and we got the game. But let's get into 7 o'clock with some Chris Breezy and Joel Santana. He's running it on Kistry R&B. Play.

taking you back with some Justin Timberlake. That's What Goes Around Comes Around on Kiss Street R&B, man. Let's keep it moving with some hip-hop, man. This is The Game and 50 Cent. This is Hate It or Love It on Kiss Street R&B. Turn it all the way up, man.

0: absolutely taking you back with this one. Ironic, Chipmunk and Elton John. That is Tiny Dancer on Kiss Street R&B. If you're enjoying the vibes, I've got more for you after the break, man. Joe Budden, Beyonce and Nelly Furtado all playing straight after this.
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0: 7 days a week. That is Toni Braxton. He Wasn't Man Enough on Kiss Street R&B. Now this Friday, we got big money up for grabs, people.
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0: of Cassie, that is me and you on Kiss Street R&B. And if you're enjoying the vibes, I've got more for you after the break, man. 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
11: Well, there are big changes on the way for vets, which are all about making things clearer and fairer for owners. If that's you, you'll get more power to complain if you're not happy. The aim is to help tackle the problem of spiralling bills and fees, with reports that some owners are forking out tens of thousands of pounds for their furry friends. We could be getting an extra bank holiday if England win the World Cup. The PM has dropped some hints but says he doesn't want to jinx it. It's rumoured the 24th of July has been penciled in, though. If you want to boost your performance in the gym, ditch the protein shake and just sniff some chocolate. This is according to a group of scientists in Malaysia. It was only a very small study, but they found those who smelt dark chocolate before a workout did more reps and felt less hungry. They say there needs to be some more research done, though. And Arthur Ferry's told the Queen he is dreaming of a Wimbledon final on his 24th birthday. This Sunday, he is only the second wildcard to get to the semi-finals after beating Flavio Caboli in straight sets yesterday. Keep up to date with everything Kiss. Just find us on socials. I'm Aileen O'Sullivan.

0: Thursday morning, it's Ace on your radio. This is Kiss Street R&B, where your favourite R&B, old school and anthems live all day long. Trust me. Coming up this hour, music from TQ, Destiny's Child and Jennifer Lopez. But we'll get into 8 o'clock with some Sean Paul. Why not? His temperature on Kiss Street R&B.
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0: If you ever needed a reminder as to why you're going to work. Yeah, must be the money, man. Shout out to everybody on their way to work right now. It's Ace on your radio, Kistry, R&B. And coming up, we got music on the way from Justin Timberlake, 112, and Maya. They're all playing on your radio straight after this. Keep it locked.
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1: Just something about you. Way I'm looking at you, whatever. Keep looking at me. Getting scared now, right? Don't feel me, baby. It's just Justin.

R&B legend, still dropping music today. She just dropped her album this year. It's absolutely fire, actually. Shout out to Maya. That is Case of the X on Kiss Street R&B. Big up to everybody doing the choreography in their kitchen right now. Let's keep the summertime vibes rolling with this one, man. His Kid Ink, Usher and Tinashe. This is Body Language on Kiss Extra. Turn it all the way.

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History R&B. So tomorrow, we're giving you an opportunity to boost your bank balance with a mighty free quiz.

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Waterfalls on Key Street R&B. Big up to TLC. They were just in the UK last month, shutting down the O2 Arena. I heard the show was an absolute monster. DJ Ace on your radio, giving you the vibes you need on a Thursday morning. It's B.O.B. with Airplanes on Key Street R&B. Can we pretend?

0: And trust me, we've got more straight after the break. Join me back here in a couple for Rihanna, Sean Paul and Beyonce, all playing straight after.
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15: Well, if you are a pet's owner, you'll know the feeling. Your best friend being poorly is one thing to worry about, but the fear of how much it's going to cost you is something else. Well, now the government is bringing in a new veterinary watchdog as part of plans to shake things up. It's all about making things clearer for owners and stopping costs from spiralling. As parts of England swelter under our third heatwave in as many months, there is a warning we need to urgently prepare for more hot summers. There is still an amber heat health alert in place today for the Midlands and the South. We're told it could get to 35 degrees again this weekend. It looks like England could get us a day off for the World Cup if they win. The Prime Minister's hinted it could happen, but also said he doesn't want to jinx it. Next up for them, they're taking on Norway in the quarterfinals on Saturday night. And British dreams of Wimbledon glory are still going strong after wildcard Arthur Ferry's stunning quarterfinal win. He's through to the last four after getting past Flavio Caboli in straight sets yesterday. The final will take place on his 24th birthday. Keep up to date with everything KISS. Just find us on socials. I'm Aileen O'Sullivan.

0: right on Kiss Street R&B. Wicked on a Thursday morning, trust me. All right, we've got more big vibes for you after the break. Jason Derulo, Justin Timberlake and Mariah Carey are all on your radio straight after this. Keep it up.
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13: History R&B. What did she say?

Right, the message though is this Friday, someone's going to win a huge amount of money and it could be you. 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

0: 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And then all you need to do is answer our call. 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
10: 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Here comes Gordon. 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

0: Alicia Keys with No One, ending the show this morning. I'll be back on your radio tomorrow morning at 6 a.m. Make sure you join me nice and early. And we've got my brother AJ King, who's on your radio at 10 o'clock. He'll be taking you from your mid-morning all the way into your afternoon. You guys enjoy the rest of your Thursday. A signing out. Peace.
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0: AJ King on Kiss Street R&B right now, giving myself a pat on the back. Because what did I say last week? What did I say last week? I said, Beyonce, where you at, babes? You need to give us something for summer 2026. And she did. 2 days ago, Beyonce dropped a brand new track called Donk. Go and check it out now. It's wicked.
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0: In. Welcome to Thursday morning here on Kiss Street R&B. I'm AJ King, nothing but rhythms to help you lock in and make the most of your day. That was fabulous, Mike Shaw and Little Mo. We can't let you go. Right now though, I need to talk to you about some money. 750 grand is up for grabs tomorrow. History R&B. So tomorrow you can bag yourself £750,000 courtesy of Make Me A Winner and be celebrating like Christina was last week.
1: 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I'm literally shaking.
0: She literally couldn't believe her luck, but she locked her entry in and she won it. 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Or ring us up on 03-434-212-413, where calls are charged at the standard rate. This is for over 18s only, and lines close at 5pm tomorrow, when we could be calling you. All you need to do is answer the phone, and that 750k will get paid straight into your account directly after the call. So the quickest way to enter is text the word cash to 64100. Good luck with that, and I'm going to keep it moving with even more of your favourite Kiss Street R&B bangers next.
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0: in Bristol a couple of weeks ago. I'll be letting you know how you can party with us on Blackheath for the Kistory London edition in a second. We are going in. We've got some amazing guests for you.
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13: 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Still

for this heat wave we are surfing right now. So a minute ago I was saying Kiss Street in Bristol was crazy. The London edition is happening July 25th on Blackheath. We've got Miss Dynamite performing, Kevin Little, so solid crew, all your favourite Kiss Street DJs.

0: siblings from back in the day, Brandy and Ray J, complete opposites on the responsibility spectrum. That was another day in paradise. I'm AJ with Queen B next.
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side hustle right now. I'm AJ King, that was Dirty. And before it, I hooked you up with Beyonce and Sean Paul. For the longest time, I've been saying Beyonce is too quiet for my liking. She's got something coming. What did she do 2 days ago? Dropped her brand new tune. I know what I'm talking about. Invite me to the launch party, B. Like, come on, man. I deserve that. Right now, though, let's get into this. Smoothing out for your Thursday morning. Here's my

0: Missy Misdemeanor Elliott with Get Your Freak on Kiss Street R&B. Some would say it's too hot to be getting your freak on. I say go with the feeling. Do you know what I mean? Live your life to the fullest. It's AJ. Thursday morning is moving. Kiss Street R&B. So tomorrow we are giving away £750,000 on Make Me A Winner. Here's how you lock your entry in to change your life like Christina did last week.
1: Are you for real? I can't believe it. Oh my God. I'm literally shaking.
0: Yeah. £750,000 will do that to you. Here's how to lock your entry in for the draw, which happens at 5 p.m. tomorrow. Text the word cash to 64100. That is cash to 64100. 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We've got all the rules for this network competition, or ring us up on 03-434-212-413 where calls are charged at the standard rate. This is for over 18s only, and like I said, you can grab our special deal of 5 entries for a fiver. 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
11: 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Oh!

0: Non-stop R&B, old school and anthems. History R&B. I'm not
1: afraid. Yeah. It's been a ride. I guess I had to go to that place to get to this one. Now some of you might still be in that place if you're trying to get out.

0: is in his swimming pool, floating on his back, waiting to get the call from Usher and Chris Brown to join them on tour. Tank's on the tour with them, Mario's on the tour, Eric Bellinger as well. All we need is Bobby V as well, man.
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14: You probably think you're pretty good at multitasking behind the wheel. 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So what's wrong with checking your phone? 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If you use a mobile phone while driving, you're 4 times more likely to crash. 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

years on record. Who remembers the Beyonce version of this? Beyonce did a version. It started out selling the 50 Cent version, and then 50 Cent's camp were just like, no, we need to chill on that. We need to chill, relax, Queen B. I've got her hubby Jay-Z on the way with the New York anthem we all love featuring Alicia Keys after chill.

0: and Alicia Keys of New York.
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Or call 03434212413. We'll cause a charge at the standard rate. This is for over 18s only, and lines close at 5 p.m. tomorrow. All you need to do

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1: History. R&B.
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0: Just give me the light.

to the studio, told him that he wanted more money for the verse, then fell asleep, then said he wanted to go shopping, so they had to take him shopping, then they had to buy him some food, then he came back to the studio and finished off the verse, which was his contribution to that legendary hookup. That was Mariah and Fantasy. Right now, though, here's Miguel. You could bet that.

0: I'm AJ. Welcome to Kistry R&B, man. Stay there. I've got some Mary J. Blige next.
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3: Oh, yeah. 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

feelings collectively, obviously. That was Angie Stone and Wish I Didn't Miss You. Listen, I know it's summertime. I know you've been creeping in DMs. I know you've been looking at your ex's picture on WhatsApp. Leave it, leave it. 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Miss them. 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Right now, here's Destiny.

0: Eve coming through with Tambourine on Kiss Street R&B. I'm AJ King, hooking you up with some more Kiss Street Huns in the form of Alicia Keys and Mary Mary next.
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Marion Shackles on Kistry R&B. I'm AJ King, playing you bangers from the Dons, the legends, the G's, the individuals who soundtracked our lives for like 20 years and we still rate and respect them. I've got some Craig David on the way, but someone who definitely falls into that category that I described.

0: Last time I saw Craig David, he was on Instagram with his top off on a beach, basically saying life is amazing. Enjoy that. Which, that's exactly what I want you to do. And it being summer, we can give your life a little bit of a boost. History R&B. So this summer, we've really pushed the boat out and we're trying to make you rich, super rich, and very, very happy as well, because every Friday, we give away £750,000. It is very real. Don't slide up in my DMs asking me to transfer you money. That's not how it works. Big up Christina. She won £750,000 last week. This was her reaction, seeing it in her bank account on her banking app.
1: I've got over the disbelief and I now know it's real because I've seen it.
0: So there you go. 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Or call us up on 03434212413, where calls are charged at the standard rate. This is for over 18s only. And lines close at 5 p.m. on Friday, when we could be calling you to let you know we're about to transfer 750 G's into your bank account directly after the call. So you can buy yourself a quad bike, get a pool, some villas somewhere, get all the matching watches and garms and cars that you like.

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R&B Hans right now. This one, legend from West London, Estelle with American Boy. Right now, let's keep it stepping with this one though. Here's Khalees and Caught Out There.

0: Every single Sunday, we throw a massive pool party in Marbella at Now Pool Club. It's incredible. It's so sexy. It's amazing. Such good vibe. One of the best moments I had DJing, I'm on the set and Fat Man Scoop rolls up. He's like, yo, AJ, can I plug in and do my thing? I said, are you crazy? Let's go.
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Timberlake and Timberland. We need these two back in 2026. I did manifest Beyonce coming back. She dropped a new tune 2 days ago. Hopefully, we'll get something new from those two. Imagine. Here's Jason Derulo now.

0: This was one of my favourite tracks of songs in A minor from Alicia Keys, produced by Jermaine Dupri. That hip-hop vibe. That was Girlfriend from Alicia Keys. Right now, we are talking money because you could be rich tomorrow. History R&B. It is real. It is happening tomorrow. Make Me a Winner is giving away £750,000. Shout out to Christina who won it last week.
1: Are you for real? I can't believe it. Oh my God. I'm literally shaking.
0: 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We've got all the rules for this network competition. Or call us up on 03-434-212-413 where calls are charged at the standard rate. This is for over 18s only and lines close at 5 p.m. tomorrow when we could be calling you to let you know we're about to transfer 750 grand straight into your bank account directly after the call. And just remember, when you're having that celebration party, I DJ, hey, I'm available. Lock your entry in. Text the word cash to 64100. All right, good luck with that. The draw's at 5 p.m. tomorrow. I'm going to play you some Jade and Don't Walk Away next.
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4: 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It's been

0: afternoon. I'm AJ King. I'm going to go out and enjoy the rest of the sun. You have an amazing Thursday afternoon. It's the pre-weekend warm-up. Leave work early. Leave work now. Just leave, bro. Up next, you got Essie about to play you some Kevin Little.
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0: Afternoon. Welcome to the show. It's Essie on Kiss 3 R&B. How we doing? How we feeling? I am hot. Guys, I'm so hot. I'll be honest. But let's get into this. Kevin Little, on your Thursday afternoon, it's Turn Me On.
1: 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Kiss 3 R&B.

playing some serious Pretty Ricky. This is .mp3 music, if you know, you know. Yeah, welcome to Kiss Street R&B. I'm Essie and I am soundtracking your Thursday until 7 p.m. this evening. We're getting in our bag, I'm not gonna lie. Let's do a song that made me feel so sorry for Rihanna, not realizing she was

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0: I play this to remind myself that even though my hair's curling up, even though the AC in my car is blowing out hot air, we're still living a good life. Beanie Man and Maya, Girls Them Sugar, on a very hot Thursday afternoon. I'll be back after this show. We've got J-Lo on the way.
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10: On the high streets of Britain, something is brewing in Starbucks. And it's not just delicious coffee. Minds are meeting, thoughts are connecting, and with a scribble, a sip, and a spark, ideas are fizzing into life. They might come from nowhere, but they have to start somewhere. So, we'll make the coffee, you make it happen. Made in Starbucks.

0: very apt songs for what we're experiencing right now. Shout out to AJ, by the way. I don't think I said that. AJ's back tomorrow, of course, for your Friday last show of the week. Let's get into Busta Rhymes. Just give me some more.
1: Yeah. As a shorty playing in the front yard of the crib, fell down and I bumped my head. Somebody helped me up and asked me if I bumped my head. I said, yeah. So then they said, oh, so that means you're gonna switch it on them. I said, yeah, flip mode. Flip mode is the greatest. You know, and as a shorty, I was always told that if I ain't gonna be part of the greatest, I gotta be the greatest myself.

0: literally feels like we're in, do you know what I mean? In the country, in America. It's so hot. So SEQ for new company this afternoon on Kistory R&B. Listen, we're giving away some money. 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Kistory R&B. 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And the lines are closing at 5pm. So just get it out of the way now. If you haven't entered already, get it out of the way now, yeah? Then we call you tomorrow. You pick up the phone, you've won the money. Simple, simple, simple. 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
3: Hey, Jill. You know the old sugar daddy. They be tricking, they tell them girls.
4: I see

SC with you this afternoon. So you see, yesterday, yeah, there was no football, remember? Didn't know what to do myself. Remember I said I was going on a walk? I went on a walk. I took myself to Nando's. I was reading my books, which I've completely neglected because I've just been so locked in to the football. Thank goodness we've got a match tonight. Honestly, thank God. But the World Cup is done next week. And then what are we going to do?

0: Big up yourself if you're locked in with me this afternoon. I'm Essie, I'll be back. I've got some damage on the way. Stay there.
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Lucy Pearl for your Thursday afternoon. Don't mess with my man on Kiss Your R&B. I'm Essie. As I was driving in, I saw something that just brought back all the memories. So I saw a group of school kids, yeah, like teenagers, walking in their PE kit, and they had different colour sashes on. I said, wait, this is a sports day. I said, this is sports day. Because when I was in school, we had houses. And I've literally just texted my best friend Simone. I said, what house was I in school? But it was a red colour anyway. So if you are taking part in your sports day this week, maybe next week, yeah, big up yourself. Shout out my 200 metres crew. Because you know that was me. That was me. I couldn't do four. 100 was a bit too quick, but 200, I found my stride. Let's get into this. Barbara Sparks, I've got Usher on the way. It's Kiss 3 R&B.

0: She said I was in House Rochester. So, you know, anyone locked in right now from Rochester, I was representing you down in London town, yeah? It's Essie keeping you company. I'm back after. We got some Cisco, we got some 702, and we got some Lumi D. Keep it History R&B.
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honestly what you're trying to hear. I know how it goes. 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It's SC right about now, if you're still at work, yeah, like me. All right, we're getting

0: DMX on the show. Big up my hip-hop crew, my hip-hop family. I've got more, of course, rap hip-hop classics coming up. After this, I want to let you know how you can win some money tomorrow. History R&B. £750,000 is up for grab. It's available. It's got your name on it. It's got your name on it. This is how you could potentially win £750,000 tomorrow afternoon. Okay, so you text the word cash, C-A-S-H, to 64100. 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If you are still at your desk right now, makemeawinner.co.uk. That's the website. Or you can call 03-434-212-413 and the calls are charged at the standard rate. It's over 18s only. Done. That's it. Those are the rules, yeah? Lines close tomorrow, 5 o'clock. So if I was you, if I could enter, which obviously I can't, I would be getting involved right now. So you don't have to think about it before the end of the week. And then you're going to get a phone call from us. You answer the phone. The money is all yours. £750,000. You know me. I've got a list of things I could buy. You know me. And I'm sure your notes app, your saves, your baskets are full. So text the word cash to 64100 to get involved. Good luck.
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Come on, no one's doing this. No one's doing LL Cool J lounging like we do it on Kiss Street R&B. You're in the right place. SC with you this afternoon. I'm going to play some Beyonce, but I'm not going to talk about the fact that Jay-Z is performing in Tottenham on Beyonce's birthday, which is the 4th of September. I'm not going to bring that up again. And I'm not going to talk about the fact that Beyonce loves to leave clues and she thinks we're not going to figure it out. I'm not going to mention it. So let's get into Beyonce's Love on Top.

0: question, isn't it? How did I know about area codes? Ludacris, Nate Dogg on the show. We're throwing it all the way back. You know what we do. I'll be back after this year with some Jennifer Lopez.
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12: Well, what do you reckon to another heat wave?
13: Time to get the tan on.
14: We got some chocolate. We got a Cadbury's chocolate bar and we let it melt in the sun because we saw it on TikTok and then dipped the strawberries in it. Yeah, I've just been on holiday, so it's like I'm not left.
12: We've been chatting to some of you out in the sunshine today, but we've also been hearing about problems across the country because of the weather, though. More amber heat health alerts have been issued for parts of England, and there's a bigger risk of wildfires, too. A man's going to go on trial in October, accused of attempted murder after a mass stabbing on a train. Passengers were seriously injured on the LNER service, which was travelling from Doncaster to London last year. The World Cup quarterfinals start tonight when favourites France face Morocco. Meanwhile, if England win the World Cup, there could be an extra bank holiday. The Prime Minister said he didn't want to jinx it, but it's thought Downing Street's earmarked Friday the 24th of July as a day of celebration. England would need to win three matches before then, though. And Harry Styles has been given a special gold Blue Peter badge after his record-breaking gigs at Wembley. Keep up to date with everything Kiss. Just find us on socials. I'm Alex Richardson.

0: Essie, keeping you company this afternoon. If you're on job right now, you're on the site. As I was driving in, I saw like some guys topless on the building site. But isn't that, don't you get too hot? They get too hot. Anyway, big up yourself if you are there. You know, you got your scaffolds in, you got the radio on. Kiss Street R&B. Let's get into Jennifer Lopez. Love don't cost a thing.
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Truth Hurts and Rakim. It's addictive. There was a period of time, yeah, where like R&B and hip hop, it went very Asian, it went very Middle Eastern, the beats. You know what I mean? Timbaland does it a lot as well. And also Beyonce. Beyonce had her Middle Eastern era, she did. So Essie, right here, we're doing Eminem, the bad boy of hip hop at one point. Like, honestly, watching an Eminem video on MTV Base, it was, I don't know if I could really do it in my house. I would have to watch it in secret. Let's get into Eminem, The Real Slim Shady.

0: From early, from a long time. Kelly Rowland, Can't Nobody on Kiss You R&B. The Pussycat Dolls are coming up. And I got Queen Lauryn Hill as well.
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3 to 7 by The Way. Imagine being so iconic, yeah, that all you need is one album. Just the one. And you can perform for the rest of your life off one album. And guess what? I haven't even seen Lauryn Hill yet. When she came here the other day, I don't know what I was doing. I was not on job. So, Miss Hill, if you don't mind.

0: play this for everyone who loves a little two-step. Just a, you know? Yeah, a little two-step. Donal Jones, Lisa, Left Eye Lopez on Kiss Your R&B. It's You Know What's Up. I'm Essie. All right, I'm going to come back and I'm going to play some Outkast. We might squeeze in a bit of Nelly as well, but we got to give away some money, so let's do this. £750,000 could be all yours. Could be all yours tomorrow, just in time for the weekend. Yeah, I could do with the money. I don't know about you, but this is what you do if you want to enter and get involved. 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It's over 18s only, okay? The lines are closing tomorrow, 5 p.m. I'm a very type B person. I leave things to the last minute. But I'm just saying, don't be like me. Do you know what I mean? Get involved while you still can. Still got time. No pressure, no stress. 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

Nelly on the show, Just a Dream. I've got the Notorious B.I.G. on the way. And I'm thinking, like, what are some more money, more problems? Let's take away the more money part, but what are some problems, some first world problems I've been experiencing recently? I got my hair done last week. I got a beautiful keratin treatment. And because we're experiencing another heat wave, every time I go outside,

0: I feel like I know who turned those speakers up, you know. I sensed it. I sensed the volume go, oh, this is my tune, up. Mario Winans, I don't want to know. If you're playing me, keep it on the low. It's Essie with you, you know I'll be back in a bit. We've got 1 hour left of the show, okay? We're going to make it count. I'll see you in a bit.
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13: There's more warnings on the way as it hots up. We've been asking you what you make of the weather.
14: Oh, I love it. I've got a swimming pool in my house, so who likes the winter?
15: I think it's a bit too hot, personally, but at the same time, I would prefer this to rain and snow and any other weather at this point.
13: As temperatures top 35 degrees in parts of the country, officials have put out new heat health alerts. Meanwhile, the number of patients being treated in hospital corridors in England went up last month. The heat didn't help that. More than 2,400 patients on average got corridor care in A&E on each day in June. People who applied to take part in the London Marathon have been finding out if they got in today. A record number of people applied for a place in next year's run, which will happen over 2 days. And some World Cup news. England defender Gerald Quansah has been given a two-match ban after his sending off in their World Cup last 16 tie with Mexico. It means he'll miss the quarterfinal with Norway on Saturday. And then if we go through, he'll miss the semi-final too. Keep up to date with everything KISS. Just find us on socials. I'm Alex Richardson.

I literally was experiencing withdrawal symptoms yesterday because there was no football. I said, what on earth am I going to do? Anyway, I've just Googled, it's France versus Morocco at 9 p.m. tonight. Who are we supporting? I don't know.

0: Give me a little call and response song where I can reply and I can feel part of it, you know? I could do the, hey Ma, what's up? Essie in the building, you got us on. Maybe you're in the car, maybe you're at work still, like me, no worries, no problem. Maybe you're at home, balcony door open, garden door open, loving life, this is it. This is it, I'll be back. I've got some Next, some Wifey coming up. Got some Missy Elliott, Work It. I got some 50 Cent, some Neo. You know the vibes. I'll be back in a bit. Keep it Kissed, R&B.
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0: guess what? You don't need to go to such drastic measures to have a baby with 50 Cent. You don't have to do any of that, yeah? Because I've got something for you tomorrow. History R&B. 750,000 pounds is up for grabs tomorrow, and you don't have to do anything, like, and you know, you don't have to do anything to get the money in your pocket. All you need to do is text the word cash to 64100. 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You can enter online if you want. That's obviously very easy. 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You're going to find all the rules there. Or you can call 03 434 212 413. And those calls are charged at the standard rate. It's over 18s only. The lines close 5 p.m. on Friday, which is tomorrow. Yeah. Then you're going to get a phone call from us. You answer the phone, you've won £750,000 or 750 grand. Whatever way you want to say it, you're going to get some money tomorrow, yeah? If you text the word cash to 64100 for your chance to win.
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We whip this song out when we're getting to the end of the week. This is my end of the week song, do you know what I mean? My producer for the Kiss Extra Rap Show said she tried to get Jay-Z tickets and she was seeing £400. Jay-Z, come on. Jay-Z, we'll talk about it tomorrow anyway. I remember I said I'm not discussing it today. This is Jay Sean and it's Nicki Minaj. It's 2012.

0: Evening, this afternoon, I've had a fabulous day. I've been Essie, I'm back tomorrow. You know the drill. Last show of the week, okay? We're going to do what we do. Make sure you're here tomorrow at 3 p.m. Have a good evening.
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5: 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What's a spilt coffee after a goal like that?
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